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1: This is Spice, the voice of hope.
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1: Why are goals so important in life?
2: Imagine setting out on a journey without a destination. You'd likely feel lost or unmotivated.
1: Goals act as that destination, giving us a sense of purpose and direction.
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0: us.
1: They push us to step out of our comfort zones and challenge ourselves.
0: Goals also give us reason to wake up every day with determination and enthusiasm.
1: Whether it's pursuing a career, improving health, or cultivating better relationships,
0: having clear goals helps us measure our progress and keeps us motivated.
1: Without goals, life can feel aimless, but with them, every step becomes meaningful.
0: Additionally, goals help us develop a sense of self-discipline.
1: They train our minds to stay consistent and manage our time effectively.
0: The clarity that goals provide makes decision-making easier, helping us filter out distractions and staying on track.
1: Moreover, goals contribute to our mental and emotional well-being.
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0: You can also catch us on our Instagram handle, spice.lame.vanilla.
1: How to set effective goals?
0: Setting goals is more than just writing down what we want.
1: It's about creating a clear vision and breaking it down into actionable steps.
0: One powerful method is using the SMART goals framework.
1: Goals that are specific, measurable, achievable, relevant, and time-bound.
0: For example, instead of saying, "I want to get healthier,"
1: a SMART goal would be, "I want to exercise for 30 minutes, 5 times a week for the next 3 months."
0: Breaking big goals into smaller milestones makes them less overwhelming and more achievable.
1: Celebrating each small victory along the way helps us stay motivated.
0: It's also important to write down your goals and visualize them daily.
1: Creating a vision board or journaling about your goals can keep you inspired and focused.
0: Another helpful technique is to share your goals with someone you trust.
1: When we make our goals known to others, we create accountability, making it more likely to follow through.
0: Regularly reviewing and adjusting goals is essential to ensure they align with your evolving aspirations.
1: Additionally, practicing mindful goal setting, reflecting on why a goal matters to you personally,
0: can create a deeper emotional connection to your objectives, making you more likely to stay committed.
1: This is Spice, the voice of hope. 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
0: You can also catch us on our Instagram handle, spice.lame.vanilla. Overcoming challenges and staying motivated.
1: Every journey toward a goal comes with challenges.
0: There will be moments of doubts, setbacks, and obstacles, but these are all part of the process.
1: One key to overcoming challenges is to stay flexible.
0: If one approach doesn't work, try another.
1: Learning to adapt without giving up is essential for long-term success.
0: Practicing positive self-talk and reminding yourself why you started can help you push through tough times.
1: Surrounding yourself with supportive people can also keep you motivated and accountable.
0: It's important to remember that setbacks don't mean failure. They are opportunities to learn and grow.
1: Stay patient and keep moving forward, one step at a time.
0: Another strategy is to break your goals into smaller, more manageable tasks.
1: When you focus on what you can accomplish today, it becomes easier to maintain momentum.
0: Visualization techniques such as imagining yourself achieving your goal can also help reinforce your belief in your abilities.
1: Developing a growth mindset

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1: You can also catch us on our Instagram handle, spice.lame.vanilla. How goals lead to personal growth.
0: Goals not only help us achieve success, but they also shape who we become along the way.
1: The journey towards a goal teaches us valuable life skills like discipline, time management, and resilience.
0: When we set and achieve goals, our confidence grows.
1: Each accomplishment reminds us that we are capable of more than we realize.
0: The process of setting and pursuing goals helps us discover our strengths and build a sense of purpose.
1: By setting goals, we take control of our lives, turning dreams into reality, one step at a time.
0: Moreover, achieving goals enhances our self-esteem and helps us develop a growth mindset.
1: Every goal reached encourages us to set higher objectives and believe in our ability to overcome any obstacle.
0: This continuous cycle of achievement fosters both personal and professional development.
1: Additionally, goal setting helps us create a balanced life, prioritizing not only career success, but also health, relationships, and personal passions.
0: This holistic approach leads to a more fulfilling and well-rounded lifestyle. This is Spice, the voice of hope.
1: Well, that's it for today's episode of Mindful Moments.
0: Setting goals is one of the most powerful ways to create a meaningful and fulfilling life.
1: Remember, no goal is too small and every step forward counts.
0: If this episode inspired you, don't forget to subscribe and share it with someone who's ready to chase their dreams.
1: Until next time, stay motivated and keep striving towards your goals.
0: This is Spice, the voice of hope. You can connect with us at

0: That's 95152-27039.
1: You can also catch us on our Instagram handle, spice.love.